0: Radio Regenbogen.
1: I told her everything, kept no secret. 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

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Just put your paws up.

0: 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Die beste Musik.
1: 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Kept no secret. She saw my strengths. Told her my weakness. We were invisible.

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1: 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I'm gonna hit this city.
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1: before
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1: 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'Cause when I leave for the night, I ain't coming.